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We know every generation has their class struggles, but let me tell you about the summer of 1990 when Super Soakers hit the market and only a few kids could afford them. And the rest of us were hunted for sport. Not right in the eye. 92.9. 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

0: 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Calling, are we reaching? 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

0: Classic Rock 92.9, the Eagles. There you go, Hotel California, right here on the Eagle. And appreciate you tuning in here. Welcome in. It's the morning show that rocks. I've got more rock coming up for you here this morning, like Scorpions, Police, Rush. For you Rush nerds out there, Aerosmith as well. It's welcome in.
1: Uh-oh. What? Sounds like somebody's got a case of the munders.
0: Well, let's let it shine, baby. What you got to do? Collective soul. Make it shine the way you make it shine today. Have a good one. Keep it rocking.

0: Rock next. Now news and sports from a couple of morning geniuses. Oh, that's generous. They actually peaked in middle school. But hey, we're here and caffeinated and ready to, well, mostly just talk to each other. And you, if you're out there, Scott and Joe in the morning.
1: Yeah, we're here on a Monday. Made it through the weekend. Wow, what a weekend that was. Woo! I got some stories, Joe, but we'll deal with news and sports headlines right now. What's the haps?
2: A shooting at an In-N-Out Burger in Twin Falls, Idaho, left three dead, including an employee. The incident occurred on Saturday afternoon with the shooter among the deceased. Seven others were injured, some critically. The FBI is asking for public assistance with any images or videos from the scene. The restaurant had just opened a week earlier. After a standoff between senators and the Trump administration that lasted for weeks, acting Attorney General Todd Blanche says both sides have reached a deal to end the almost $2 billion anti-weaponization fund. Blanche said on X that his team had met with senators for weeks to address concerns and attached a signed order stating that the directive creating the fund is rescinded and shall have no force or effect, adding that the move leaves no fund in place. The announcement comes 2 days before the Senate Judiciary Committee is scheduled to vote on Blanche for Attorney General. The Crete Police Department welcomes you to join in honoring the life and service of Crete Police Chief Gary Young today. The honors will include a funeral and law enforcement procession on Nebraska. And the Nebraska State Patrol spokesperson, Cody Thomas, says that service at 10 a.m. will be live streamed on the Nebraska State Patrol YouTube channel. The procession route from the 10 a.m. service at Tuxedo Park in Crete will then proceed to Lincoln Memorial Park, entering Lincoln off of South 14th Street. Following the funeral service, the live stream will switch to a live view of the procession from the Nebraska State Patrol Air Wing. In sports, the Lincoln Salt Dogs have lost five games in a row now after being swept over the weekend in Winnipeg. The Goldeyes came from behind yesterday afternoon to beat Lincoln 7-6. The Salt Dogs are off today and will continue their road trip tomorrow, starting a three-game series at Kansas City. Tony Romo, CBS Sports lead NFL analyst and former Dallas Cowboys quarterback, is on leave after a DUI arrest in Milwaukee. Romo was stopped on July 27th on Interstate 43 with an open alcohol container found in his vehicle on his passenger seat. He was taken into custody after a field sobriety test. He's due in court on September 21st. During Romo's absence, J.J. Watt will join Jim Nance and Tracy Wolfson on CBS NFL broadcasts. And an old SpaceX rocket apparently is going to slam into the moon on Wednesday.
1: That's what I heard.
2: Early Wednesday morning, a huge piece of American space junk is about to slam into the moon. Astronaut Bill Gray has developed software for tracking the near-Earth objects that are out there in space and has co-authored a study on a 5-ton, 5-story-high SpaceX rocket that was launched in January of 2025. Gray says the upper stage of the discarded Falcon 9 rocket is going to collide with the moon at a speed of 5,400 miles per hour. It'll happen in the early morning hours on Wednesday. The collision is expected to vaporize the rocket. It's supposed to cause a flash of light and create a fresh crater on the lunar surface near the Einstein crater, which is on the western edge of the visible moon. So I don't know if we'll be able to...
1: Might be able to see that.
2: See the crater, if we'll be able to see the flash as it happens. Yeah. I don't know if there'll be cameras following this thing.
1: And then, kids, when the rocket hits it, it's going to kind of slightly knock the moon out of orbit. And then the moon comes crashing into the Earth. We've already had a movie about this. And we all die.
2: And what movie is this? Is this Armageddon?
1: Oh, no, it's not Armageddon. It's a fairly recent new movie. I can't remember. We just watched it on, I don't know if it was Amazon Prime or it was on Netflix or something.
2: And the moon crashed into the Earth?
1: The moon eventually will crash into the Earth.
2: Wow.
1: Or no, maybe it didn't. They figured out a way to get it to slide on by. I can't remember. It was like an Armageddon type movie.
2: You'd think you'd remember whether we're all dead or not.
1: Well, I
2: can't. Did the moon hit us or not?
1: Well, it killed a bunch of people, but I think it scraped us or something. I'll have to look that up again. It's been a long time.
2: It just bumped the earth.
1: Yeah, it's been a long time. It's been a long time since I've seen a movie, but I'll look it up. There's got to be an easy thing.
2: Okay, my bad. I thought you.
1: No.
2: I thought you just watched it recently.
1: No. Well.
2: Never mind.
1: I don't know what the hell I had for lunch yesterday. I don't remember that. Brian AC Heating Electric.
2: What day is today?
1: Yeah, well, is this? Would I come in on a Sunday? Here's Brandon with a forecast brought to you by Bryant AC Heating, Electric, and Plumbing.
3: Mainly sunny, hot, and a bit breezy today with a high temperature this afternoon in the low 90s. Tonight, partly to mostly cloudy with a 20% chance of rain after midnight, low in the upper 60s. Tuesday, partly to mostly cloudy and cooler with a 30% chance of showers and thunderstorms, high temperature in the upper 70s. From the 1011 Severe Weather Center, I'm meteorologist Brandon Rector for 92.9 The Eagle.
1: Why did I not remember her? Because Halle Berry is in it, for crying out loud, as a sexy scientist. And a very smart one, but she also looks real good. Patrick Wilson's in it. It's called Moonfall. Michael Pena is in it. Donald Sutherland, a 2022 science fiction disaster film. And we just kind of saw it and had Halle Berry in it. And I was like, hun, she's a good actress. Yeah, we can watch it. So we watched it. It was actually pretty good. It follows two former astronauts alongside a conspiracy theorist who discover the hidden truth about the moon when it suddenly leaves its orbit.
2: Moon just decided to take a little vacation.
1: Yeah, it did, too. And it was actually quite exciting and pretty fun.
2: Does it tell you if we all die?
1: Well, I don't want to ruin it for anybody. It's screaming right now.
2: Well, that's true.
1: Hey, that a-hole on the Eagle did totally ruin the movie. I was going to watch it.
2: Now we've got everybody really wanting to see it. What's it called, Moonfall?
1: It's called Moonfall.
2: Moonfall.
1: Yeah, I did. In 2022, when it first came out, I didn't even notice it.
2: Even heard of it.
1: I didn't either. It must have been like straight to streaming or something.
2: Right. But yeah, maybe it was.
1: Anyway, what is that? Was that on Netflix or something? I don't know. It's Netflix or one of those ones.
2: Yeah, so, well, just look it up.
1: Yeah, just look it up. Excellent. We did the forecast, right?
2: We did.
1: All right. Well, let's get to rocking. Judas Priest next.
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Got a bee update from my home. We thought maybe it was just going to be a beard, what they call a beard, where they just kind of hang out for a bit and they're going to move on after they rest up. Well, it didn't quite happen that way. I'm working on the video now to post, and then we can all watch what happened to old Scotty K over the weekend and the front porch. So it's going it's pretty wild. There's going to be a good news ending of the story. So we'll tell you about that a little bit later on here on the show. Here's Rush, Tom Sawyer.

0: There's more rock next on The Eagle. 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
1: And top of the morning to Todd. Thanks for tuning in, my friend. Todd G sent us an email from over the weekend, digs the show, so appreciate that. On his way into work, so and at well, like mostly at home, and then he says on the way to work, it doesn't come in as good because he's Cloverbinder, Plattsmouth. But
2: well, hello, Todd in Plattsmouth.
1: Yeah, anyway.
2: Thanks for listening.
1: Top of the morning, thanks for listening. And Joe, what you got in the news and sports headlines?
2: The Lincoln City Council is going to hold a public hearing at their 3 p.m. meeting today on the proposed two-year budget that would take effect in September. The council's vote on the budget is scheduled for August 24th. If you're interested, that's 3 p.m. today. The Crete Police Department welcomes you to join in honoring the life and service of Crete Police Chief Gary Young today. The honors will include a funeral and law enforcement procession. And Nebraska State Patrol spokesperson Cody Thomas says the service at 10 a.m. this morning will be live streamed on the Nebraska State Patrol YouTube channel. Shooting in an In-N-Out burger in Twin Falls, Idaho, left three people dead, including an employee. That incident occurred on Saturday afternoon with the shooter among the deceased. Seven others were injured, some critically. That investigation is continuing. That In-N-Out burger restaurant had just opened a week earlier. After a standoff between senators and the Trump administration that lasted for weeks, Acting Attorney General Todd Blanche says both sides apparently have reached a deal to end the almost $2 billion anti-weaponization fund. Blanche said on X that his team had met with senators for weeks to address the concerns and a sweeping immunity from IRS scrutiny that was granted to Mr. Trump, his family, and businesses. Todd Blanche posted two documents. One is a signed order stating that the directive creating the fund is rescinded and shall have no force or effect, adding that the move leaves the no fund in place. However, the IRS protection document posted was unsigned. The announcement comes a couple of days before the Senate Judiciary Committee is scheduled to vote on Blanche for Attorney General. Phil Collins has opened up about nearly dying in 2024 during his struggle with alcohol addiction. Phil told the London Sunday Times he was first hospitalized in Switzerland in November of 2023, was briefly discharged and then readmitted to intensive care weeks later. Phil Collins said, "My kidneys were packing up. My organs were just seizing up. People were coming to say goodbye." He said his five children rushed to the hospital with doctors considering whether to keep him on life support. Phil spent 7 months recovering. He said, "I was very lucky to have come out of that. Needless to say, I haven't had a drink since." Phil Collins previously referenced his addiction in his 2016 memoir, citing his alcohol use during difficult periods tied to persistent back injuries. If you've never read, I think it's called Not Dead Yet, the Phil Collins autobiography. It's very good. I got that for Christmas quite a few years ago, back in 2017, I guess. A really good book, but he's going into the Rock and Roll Hall of Fame as a solo artist.
1: Yes.
2: With those ceremonies coming up in November. He says he'll be there, but he's not going to be performing. He won't be part of the jam or anything else, but he'll be there. So I never heard this before, that he was at death's door.
1: Yeah, I heard something about that years ago, especially when he was in a fight with that ex-wife that was suing him for all the millions and stuff. And it was sad times.
2: It got very bad. Yeah.
1: Yeah, it really did. So.
2: Lincoln Salt Dogs' losing streak is at 5 games now. They lost all 3 games in Winnipeg over the weekend. Salt Dogs are off today. They'll continue their road trip tomorrow, starting a 3-game series at Kansas City. Speaking of an off weekend, no NASCAR action yesterday, an off week. Up next will be the, are you going to this, Scott? The Iowa Corn 350 powered by ethanol?
1: You know, I always have wanted to go to a NASCAR race there. I have. I've actually been on the track in a NASCAR. I did the Rusty Wallace racing experience, and I didn't pay to race the car myself because they only go like 50 miles an hour around there. I wanted to see what it felt like at speed, so I had a professional driver, and I got in on the passenger side, and he...
2: How fast? Do you know how fast he ended up going?
1: About 130 plus.
2: Yeah. Right,
1: on a corner. I was so stuck to the door, I couldn't even get my head off the door.
2: That
1: G-force was amazing.
2: Is that the Iowa... Speedway.
1: Iowa Speedway.
2: In Newton, Iowa?
1: In Newton, Iowa, yeah. It's a real fast small track, but very fast because of the high banks.
2: That had to be pretty cool.
1: Oh, it was cool as hell, man. Yeah. I was like, how is this sticking on the ground? We were going so fast and turning. I mean, the wheel turned, so this thing is going around this corner. I'm like, how in the hell are we on the ground and stuck on the track? It was amazing. So
2: I was fortunate enough when I was younger to go to Daytona. On and off. I mean, we were there and got to go in and see the track. I never got to like be in a car on it.
1: Yeah,
2: I was amazed at how those banks. I mean, how big those curves are and how slant. I mean, it's crazy.
1: It's nuts.
2: That must have been awesome being in a car.
1: That was a good time
2: on
1: man.
2: The track.
1: Yeah.
2: Well, good for you, man.
1: So yeah, all the other guys go. You could just tell that I bet they thought they were going fast, but I was going like.
2: Double what they were doing.
1: Double plus, yeah. They were going 50. I was going 130, so pretty fun. Dave's Heating and Air bringing us the forecast here, and that is with Brandon.
3: Mainly sunny, hot, and a bit breezy today with a high temperature this afternoon in the low 90s. Tonight, partly to mostly cloudy with a 20% chance of rain after midnight, low in the upper 60s. Tuesday, partly to mostly cloudy and cooler with a 30% chance of showers and thunderstorms, high temperature in the upper 70s. From the 1011 Severe Weather Center, I'm meteorologist Brandon Rector for 92.9 The Eagle.
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0: big old queen, fat bottom girls here on a Monday here on the Eagle. Thank you for tuning in. Morning show that rocks on the air. Scott Kay here. Thank you so much for tuning in. What does it take to throw a good party? There were some parties over the weekend, I'm sure, here and there. What a weekend, man. But anyway, we'll tell you more about that coming up here later this hour. And a bee update, it's uploading right now, Joe. So we're going to get a Scott Kay bee update.
1: This is, you showed me, I don't want to spoil anything. We'll talk about it in a bit, but it was crazy.
0: You've
1: got to check out the video.
0: Yeah, it's pretty wild. You're like, yay! Hey, but actually, it was very cool. It was very cool.
1: Educational.
0: Educational, cool, yeah. And we learned a lot. Hey, if you're welcoming guests into your home, don't invite bees, first of all. A study examining the modern-day rules of hosting pinpointed the decision-making window and found that just under 20 minutes is when guests have already made up their minds whether they're going to leave early or not. The research highlighted the importance of great snacks, food, and drinks in forming this impression. Guests expect to be offered a drink in under 8 minutes and a snack in under 10. And if food isn't available, then hosts are taking a big risk. 68% say an event is less successful when there isn't any foodie. Don't even have any chips, man. Guests are impressed with good music, good conversations, the type of food and snacks served, and inviting the right combination of people. And yes, within 8 minutes, would you like something to drink? You know, simple question. Come on, people. Get with your party in. You know, better party in.
1: And don't invite that a-hole from
0: whatever
1: down the street, because that's just going to make me want to leave.
0: maybe invite a couple of people you just don't even know, you know. Or move to party town. You could do that.
1: Oh, yeah.
0: Tell everybody to get the ass. We're going to party town now with the late, great Glenn Frey.

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1: Tales from Moon Pie Town coming up following your forecast here on Eagle. Joe, what's up?
2: A funeral today and a procession. The Crete Police Department welcoming you to join in honoring the life and service of Crete Police Chief Gary Young today. The honors will include a funeral and law enforcement procession, and Nebraska State Patrol spokesperson Cody Thomas says the service at 10 a.m. is going to be live streamed on the Nebraska State Patrol YouTube channel. The procession route from the service at Tuxedo Park in Crete will then proceed to Lincoln Memorial Park, entering Lincoln off of South 14th Street.
1: Yeah, and they say, and there's plenty of parking there, and don't park on the parade route, but South West High School, they say, is a really good spot there to be able to park and then, you know, see the procession go by. So that's a real good spot there.
2: All right. Lincoln City Council is going to hold a public hearing at their 3 p.m. meeting today. That's on the proposal of the two-year budget that would take effect in September. The council's vote on that budget is scheduled for August 24th. You want to be heard? That's where you want to be. Did you go see the new Spider-Man movie over the weekend?
1: Hope says, you want to go see that? And I was like, you know, big screen. I do like, you know, superhero films. Spider-Man's not one of my favorites, but they say this is one of the better of the Spider-Man movies. So I'd like to see it on the big screen. So.
2: A lot of people went. It had a huge opening weekend with a staggering $355 million brought in the United States. That trails only Avengers Endgame's $357.1 million. That's a record from April of 2019. An additional $572 million from 66 international markets pushed the global debut of Spider-Man Brand New Day to make that $927 million. That's the second highest worldwide opening ever.
1: Wow.
2: Only trailing Endgame's $1.2 billion launch. The Odyssey, just FYI, is still in second place with 51
1: And he's
2: million.
1: In both movies, Tom Holland.
2: Yeah. Oh, I didn't know he was in Odyssey.
1: Yeah, Spider-Man is the second.
2: I knew he was in Spider-Man, but I didn't know he was in the Odyssey.
1: Not Brad Pitt. What's his name's son? Odysseus' son.
2: Matt Damon.
1: Matt Damon, but yeah. In the movie, what's his, Temeculus, I think was his name, the son?
2: Got me.
1: Anyway,
2: haven't seen it.
1: He plays his son in the movie, and he does a good job.
2: Yeah?
1: So, yeah.
2: All right. So, anyway.
1: Temeculus, Spider-Man, he could do it all.
2: Okay. Spider-Man. I haven't seen either one of them yet, so.
1: Oh, you got to go see Odyssey, man, in the theater. That will not transfer very good to your TV.
2: All right. The Lincoln Salt Dogs losing streak has reached 5 games after being swept over the weekend in Winnipeg. They looked like maybe getting a victory yesterday, but the Goldfingers, came from behind yesterday and beat Lincoln 7-6 yesterday afternoon. Salt Dogs off today. They'll continue their road trip tomorrow, starting a 3-game series at the Kansas City Monarchs. Tony Romo, CBS Sports lead NFL analyst and former Dallas Cowboy quarterback, is on leave now after his DUI arrest in Milwaukee. Romo was stopped on July 23rd on Interstate 43 with an open alcohol container found in his vehicle. He was taken into custody after field sobriety tests. They showed the video of him. I just thought, what? I can't believe they're showing this. Even before he's been convicted, it's like, you know, but
1: yeah.
2: He's out. He's limbering up and he's joking with the cops.
1: I know he's limbering up before he does the and burp
2: he's
1: walk.
2: Like, did I pass? And she goes, turn no. around. He goes, oh, I guess I didn't pass.
1: No.
2: During his absence, J.J. Watt will join Jim Nance and Tracy Wolfson on CBS's NFL broadcast. Tales from Moon Pie Town coming up.
1: All right, we got the forecast. And that is with Brandon from 1011.
3: Mainly sunny, hot, and a bit breezy today with a high temperature this afternoon in the low 90s. Tonight, partly to mostly cloudy with a 20% chance of rain after midnight, low in the upper 60s. Tuesday, partly to mostly cloudy and cooler with a 30% chance of showers and thunderstorms, high temperature in the upper 70s. From the 1011 Severe Weather Center, I'm meteorologist Brandon Rector for 92.9 The Eagle.
1: And this portion of the morning show that rocks is brought to you by Certified Transmission. I wanted to get that in there before we do this.
0: Stupid stuff happens everywhere, but only in Florida does the dumb get dumber and the weird get weirder. It It's Scott and Joe's Tales from Moon Pie Town on 92.9 The Eagle.
2: A licensed nursing assistant in Largo, Moon Pie Town, has been arrested on a felony voyeurism charge.
1: Okay.
2: After allegedly photographing a vulnerable elderly patient without consent. Largo police allege 44-year-old Jessica Johnson took a naked photo of a 93-year-old dementia patient at 4 in the morning while the woman slept in her nursing facility bed. Johnson then sent that photo to her ex-girlfriend with the message, "My first room, ugh, LMAO," accompanied by two laughing emojis. The ex-girlfriend immediately contacted law enforcement upon receiving the photos. Johnson admitted to taking and sending the image, claiming it was done in a joking manner and that she had blurred the patient's face. Nonetheless, she was charged with digital voyeurism. That's a third-degree felony. She was released after posting a $5,000 bond and, of course, will be going to court soon.
1: And also adding...
4: Oh, that's creepy.
2: Yeah.
1: Ew. Okay.
2: 93-year-old naked woman. Dementia patient. Jeez. Why are you, you know, she clearly shouldn't be in that job.
1: No, no, that's just, no. She needs some therapy, too, I think. AC/DC's next year on the Eagle. I don't know what to do with that one, man. Sure.
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0: Moni, Moni, ride the pony, and hello Monday.
1: Happy Monday.
0: Right. It is a happy Monday because, well, it's a morning show that rocks. Honeybee update. The swarm is warm. 2026.
2: Let me tell you about the birds and the bees and the flowers and the trees, the moon up above, and a thing called love.
0: Have another one there, Dino. Estimated. Clayton, I want to once again thank Clayton Osborne and his son Orion. I think they live outside of Seward. He's a bee guy, part-time.
3: Beekeeper, yeah.
0: Part-time, and he came over and helped extract the bees. We thought last Monday, I left for work Monday, nothing on my porch. Came home, and we had talked about this over the last week. Came home last Monday at 2 o'clock, just after 2 o'clock, job was done, going home, and I noticed this huge bee swarm on one of the columns on my porch. I'm like, yeek. And I previously had a woodpecker, and he poked a hole in that thing, trying to make a nest, and I shoot him out and everything. I plugged that hole up and everything. Well, a couple of years later, maybe it was even 3 years later, and we're getting ready to redo the front porch anyway, so here he comes back, does it again, and I go, I'll get to that. And, of course, a lot of stuff around your house. I'll get to that. Mm-hmm. Never got to it. Kind of forgot about it. It was even there. Didn't even notice it anymore. This little hole in that column. Well, according to Clayton, probably bees were out scouting for a new home somewhere, and they found that hole. Well, they probably had been working on it maybe 3 or 4 days prior, and then once they got established a little bit of a honeycomb inside that column, they called out the rest of the bees, and this is where we're going to live. And it's exactly what they did.
3: They moved into your neighborhood.
0: So from Monday until Friday of this past week, the swarm at points were big, then it was smaller, and by Friday, it was just a small little size of a, smaller than a, bigger than a grapefruit, about a soccer ball size, not really big. And you'll see it in the video I've just posted to our YouTube page. He estimated in that column there were upwards of 70,000 plus bees in this one hive. But the cool thing about it was he extracted the honeycomb, which he said was one of the healthiest honeycombs he'd ever seen. So he was able to extract those out, cut them out, and not break them up, but put them into the, like the, you know, what you normally put bees in a beehive in. He just strapped them in there, and then he had this vacuum thing he made. A custom-made bee vacuum, and he just had the right amount of suction to not hurt the bees, but to suck them into the 5-gallon buckets that had special mesh inside there to keep the bees safe. And then the honeycomb puts back in that box. He'll take the honeycomb home and let the bees then, and they'll reestablish at his house. And
3: he's got the bee box in there
0: and stuff. Yeah. And you'll see the pieces of honeycomb that were up in there. It's amazing.
3: You have to
0: 70,000 plus bees.
3: Yeah. You have to go back to our Facebook page. I know if you saw like the swarm kind of hanging up on Scott's column this morning, he comes in and he shows me the video. They actually took the column. They cut the column open.
0: Right.
3: And the whole column, top to bottom, nothing but bees. But
0: pretty amazing.
3: Pretty amazing. How many bees did you say he said were in there?
0: He goes, probably 70,000, maybe 75,000 bees.
3: That's crazy.
0: Just he said some are probably out. I won't get them all, but he got pretty much everything. He's sure he got the queen because the queen was stuck clear up in there. So he thinks he saw the queen once when he was in there looking around. He saw the queen. He goes, well, there's the queen. But then as he was vacuuming the other bees around it, he thinks he'd sucked it up in there because the queen didn't fly off. Queen don't do that. So then he got the pieces of honeycomb, put it in the box, and took the bees home in the bucket. And I'm sure yesterday or today he's going to, you know, establish the bee colony now out at his bee farm. So, and they're going to make honey. And he says as soon as they make enough honey, make a jar of it, he's going to bring a jar of our I called it the 1260, Scott K. 1260 hive. I just made a number up, so.
3: Yeah. It's pretty cool, pretty amazing. And it's good that you got somebody that is a professional that knows what they're doing.
0: And
3: it's
0: I didn't want to do anything like just, some people suggested hosing them down to get rid of them and stuff like that. But, when I did.
3: You don't want to kill them.
0: Yeah, but when I saw Friday that they had moved over and I could see that, yes, there was a hole in, because I couldn't remember off the top of my head. I go, did I patch that hole up or not? I didn't know. But anyway. So
3: I hope they don't come back.
0: Well, yeah, now we're going to he cut it in a way that we can put that piece of wood right back. It just glue right back in and you barely will notice it. And then I'll plug up the hole with wood filler and some other metal stuff like steel wool. Yeah, put some steel wool in there and they don't like that. Bees don't like steel wool. So put steel wool in there, then patch the hole and you should be good to go.
3: Wow.
0: And we'll repaint it and, it'll look just like brand new and no bees will get inside.
3: Well, so go to our Facebook page and check out the video. Not only the video that we're talking about right now, but the first video too, which is still up and people were commenting.
0: Yeah.
3: When you were saying it got smaller, I'm wondering if that's because a bunch of them went down inside.
0: Exactly.
3: You know?
0: I thought maybe they were leaving. They weren't leaving for the day. They were making a home in my house.
3: I wonder.
0: What's that?
3: Wonder what might happen to these if other bees were out scouting other stuff and then came back and they're like, "Hey, where'd everybody go?"
0: Yeah, there were a few laying, and then I'll have an update on that coming up. Okay. Here's Nirvana.

You know, I'm getting stronger with age. Yeah, I can now lift $100 in groceries with one hand. Classic rock, 92.9 The Eagle.

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1: Happy Monday. Joe, what's up in the news and sports headlines,
2: Mike? Lincoln City Council is going to hold a public hearing at their 3 p.m. meeting today on the proposed two-year budget that would take effect in September. The council's vote on the budget is scheduled for August 24th. A shooting at an In-N-Out Burger in Twin Falls, Idaho, left 3 people dead, including an employee. The incident occurred on Saturday afternoon with the shooter among the deceased, 7 others injured too. Some critically, the FBI is asking for public assistance with any images or videos from the scene. That In-N-Out Burger restaurant had opened just 1 week earlier. The Powerball jackpot is still up for grabs. Still no winner in the jackpot lottery. Nobody matched all 6 numbers in Saturday night's drawing, so the Powerball rolls over to tonight when the jackpot will be worth an estimated $748 million. I think I could live on that. The lump sum cash value for the $2 ticket comes out to over $325 million if you take the cash payout. I think I could live on that. Mm. In case you want to calculate how much you'd take home after taxes, the federal tax on the prize, 24%. So, you know, you could take about $78 million bucks off that total. That'll give you about $247 million. Not counting state taxes. I still think I could live on that. $247 million. Yeah. Lincoln Salt Dogs lost another game yesterday. That's 5 in a row. They lost to the Winnipeg Goldeyes 7-6 yesterday afternoon. They're off today, going to lick their wounds and hopefully get back in the win column when they take on Kansas City, the Monarchs, in Kansas City with a 3-game series that starts tomorrow. No NASCAR action yesterday and off weekend. Up next will be the Iowa Corn 350, powered by ethanol at Iowa Speedway.
1: Corn.
2: That'll be in Newton, Iowa.
1: Surrounded by corn. The track is completely surrounded by corn.
2: If you build it,
1: they will corn
2: they
1: it.
2: Will drive. They will come and drive. There you go. And you've been there. You've driven that track. Or you've ridden in a car.
1: I've been on it. I finished 3rd in the Iowa Corn 250. No, I didn't.
2: All right.
1: I wish. I finished 8th in a demo derby, but out in a stock car out west here in a track. Anyway, that's for a different story. By the way, nearly half of U.S. workers report having sex on the job. We'll explore that later on in the show here, but let's get our forecast in here. 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
3: Mainly sunny, hot, and a bit breezy today with a high temperature this afternoon in the low 90s. Tonight, partly to mostly cloudy.

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1: 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Glue doesn't stick to the inside of the bottle because it can't set without air. And the Kardashians are famous for, well, that remains a mystery.
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0: Here you go, Pat Benatar with Neil Giraldo. Stole Pat Benatar from me back in 1980. She married the guitar player, not the DJ, Joe. Son of a...
1: Imagine that.
0: There we go, really. But, you know, Scott K, not ready for prime time, just like AI.
2: But not for ready.
3: Prime time. Are you ready, boy?
4: I am sorry, Will Robinson. I am afraid I goofed.
0: And Joe has another edition of AI not ready for prime time.
5: Google Earth AI tool that let people create fake satellite images pulled after only one day. Google came up with an AI tool allowing people to create fake images on Google Earth. Turns out that wasn't such a good idea.
0: No.
5: The company pulled the plug after just one day because journalists and researchers showed it was way too easy to manipulate satellite data to cover up things like war crimes and to create misinformation. In one case, the BBC made an image that falsely showed the Eiffel Tower in pieces, laying on the ground. Completely fake, but people fell for it. So it's been dismantled. The AI tool that let people create fake satellite images is no more. Proving once again that
0: AI is not ready for prime time.
6: I guess this is goodbye, Mark.
0: You like the last part.
5: I love that last
0: part. With Kit the car dying.
5: There you go.
0: He was the first AI not ready for prime time.
5: Yeah, for sure.
0: And he was on prime time. That's weird. Steve Miller Band, Rock Notes are coming. Stand by.

0: Good morning, friends. Yowza. There you go. Guns N' Roses, a song about Axl Rose's addiction to listening to Foreigner records. Probably didn't know that, but that's kind of what the song is about, isn't it, Joe?
1: Yeah, of course.
0: Which leads me to today's Rock and Workforce Prize. Joe's giving away a quarter pound of heroin. No, he's giving away free tickets to Foreigner.
1: That's right. The 50-something, no, not the 50-something tour. That's Rush. It's the Celebrating 50 years tour.
0: Yeah,
1: with Foreigner. It's August 13th at Pinewood Bowl.
0: Nice.
1: You could be there with a pair of tickets from me during the workforce. Over the lunch hour every day this week, I'll give away a pair.
0: That's five different pairs of tickets. Five different winners.
1: Should be a great
0: all show. In the same hour, noon hour. And all with the same entry at KTGL.com. So cool. Excelente. We'll get your forecast in here next. And some music from a guy that's in today's Rock Notes.
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0: Scott Cave with the Rock Notes. Phil Collins has opened up about nearly dying back in 2024 during a struggle with alcohol addiction. The Genesis singer told the Sunday Times he was hospitalized in

0: Switzerland. In November of 2023, briefly discharged and readmitted to intense care weeks later. He said, my kidneys were packing up. My organs were just seizing up, Collins said. People were coming by to say goodbye. His five children rushed to the hospital with doctors considering whether to keep him on life support. Collins spent 7 months recovering, saying, I was very lucky to have come out of that, he said. Needless to say, I haven't had a drink since. Collins previously referenced his addiction in his 2016 memoir, citing alcohol as a companion during difficult periods tied to persistent back injuries. Rock legend Patti Smith was giddy and almost at a loss for words when she met Friday with Pope Leo XIV, saying hi. Very softly, she sat down across from Leo at his desk. Post-meeting on Instagram, she had a bit more to say, saying, this is a moment that shall forever produce a smile. She wrote of the encounter, wearing a crucifix necklace and hair in her trademark braids, Smith has become an increasingly visible presence at the Vatican thanks to her friendship with the Reverend Antonio Sparato, undersecretary in the Vatican's culture ministry. She has said that while she's not Catholic, she was drawn in particular to Pope Francis and his gentle, open, and steadfast sense of humanity. She also had a thing for Pope John Paul I. Her 1979 tune, Wave, is about a make-believe conversation with a pope who had just died after a 33-day papacy. He begins, hi, hi, uttered in the same breathy voice Smith used with Leo on Friday. The pope clearly was familiar with the tune, saying, that was marvelous, he said. Sparato, who joined Smith at Friday's audience, said that the encounter between the two Chicago natives was around 40 minutes long. It was Leo's second encounter with a music legend this week. On Wednesday, Leo attended a concert in his honor by tenor Andrea Bocelli. And those are your rock notes, and we have a beehive update on our Facebook page from my house. Check that out. It's pretty wild. I'm Scott Kay.
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3: 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Sorry about that momentary lapse of reason. 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
4: Mainly sunny, hot, and a bit breezy today with a high temperature this afternoon in the low 90s. Tonight, partly to mostly cloudy with a 20% chance of rain after midnight, low in the upper 60s. Tuesday, partly to mostly cloudy and cooler with a 30% chance of showers and thunderstorms, high temperature in the upper 70s. From the 1011 Severe Weather Center, I'm meteorologist Brandon Rector for 92.9 The Eagle.

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So I went back to bed. 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

0: Doing a little rambling here with Led Zeppelin. They'll be back at 6:45 tonight with Jill on the Stairway to Seven. And that's any. We just don't play Stairway to Seven. We play all the Zeppelin songs. We got the 9 and 5 Nonstop Hour Classic Rock. That is next. The morning edition kicks off with Basement Tapes. We're remembering a gentleman by the name of Arthur Lee, who had a psychedelic band back in the 1960s they called Love Man. So we're going to do one from that next here to remember Arthur. Quite a wild dude. Interesting chap. And Joe, you got one more. You got workforce prize this week. Not one more, but you got five to go this week because you're going to give away number one today in the noon hour.
1: That's right. Foreigners coming to the Pinewood Bowl on August 13th with the Celebrating 50 Years tour. 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
0: 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Back with the Basement Tapes. Coming up next, love.
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0: It is the Deep Cuts, Lost Classics, Forgotten Hits of Rock and Roll. It's Basement Tapes, and I'm Scott Kane. It was 2006, 20 years ago on this August 3rd, that Arthur Lee, singer and guitarist from the psychedelic rock band Love, died of leukemia at the young age of 61. The group reached number 33 here in the States with 7 and 7 Is, and number 52 with My Little Red Book back in 1966. One of the best West Coast folk rock and psychedelic bands, Love may have also been the first widely acclaimed cult underground group. During their brief heyday, lasting all of 3 albums, they drew from British folk rock, Stones' hard rock, and blues and jazz, a little flamenco even thrown in there, and even a little light orchestral pop to create a heady stew of their own. They were also one of the first integrated rock groups led by genius singer-songwriter Arthur Lee, one of the most idiosyncratic and wild talents of the 1960s. Stars in their native L.A. and an early inspiration to the Doors, they perversely refused to tour until well past their peak. This ensured their failure to land a hit single or album on the charts, though in truth the band's vision may have been really too elusive to attract mass success anyway. Well, we'll see if you like a little bit of Love. Here is their classic, 7 and 7 Is, remembering Arthur Lee on today's Basement Tapes.

Yeah, there you go. That's the guy. Pretty wild, isn't it? Love. 7 and 7 is a classic from 66. Psychedelicized here by the band Love. Oop, ip, ip, oop, ip, ip, yeah. And weird lyrics. Like, if I don't start crying, it's because that I have got no eyes. My father's in the fireplace and my dog lies hypnotized. Through a crack of light, I was unable to find my way. Trapped inside a night, but I'm a day. Trapped inside a night, but I'm a day. And I go, oop, bip, bip, oop, bip, bip, yeah. So, yeah, they were smoking something back there. I think they got it from probably Pink Floyd is probably what the deal was. Anyway, there you go. Great basement tape. More deep cuts, lost classics, forgotten hits of rock and roll tomorrow here on the Eagle. We're inside the 9 and 5 nonstop hour of classic rock. Going commercial free till we get to the 10 at 10. Here's Pink Floyd.

0: I certainly was in the right.
1: That's definitely right. I guess he was cruising for cruising.
2: 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We are the Eagle.

I woke last night to the sound of thunder. How far off, I sat and wondered. Started humming a song from 1962. 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
0: exciting. I got time for that. I got to play this Simple Minds song. I'll see you at lunch.

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Neil Young, Heart of Gold, as in golden honey. And we have an update on the Scott K. Front Porch Bee Swarm. It's right now streaming at the Eagles Facebook page. It will amaze you. And also, it's a good ending to the story. ZZ Top here in Simon 9 and 5.

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0: Swing it. Have you tried the pie yet? It's quite delicious. Warrant wrapping up the 9 and 5 nonstop hour of classic rock. Just as delicious. That's right. A whole hour commercial-free rock for the workforce. Tasty. We'll get back to tasty business coming up right before 5 this afternoon. Got the 10 at 10 on the way. That's going to be tasty today as we head back to 1971. So stand by for that coming up at the 10 at 10. And appreciate you tuning in. This week, log on to KTGL.com. Register to win a family four-pack of tickets to Lincoln Salt Dogs Baseball. And don't forget tickets going fast for the annual Haymarket Beer Fest this Saturday with the Eagle. Sadly, I'll be missing that as I'll be watching Cubs and Royals at Kauffman Stadium this Saturday. So I'll be doing baseball just in a different town. And I got to pay for the beer, so I guess it's on me.
1: 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You deserve.
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4: 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And the Kardashians are famous for, well, that remains a mystery.
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4: Welcome to the year 1971, where Apollo 14 lands on the moon for two walks out on the surface of the moon. Required age to vote in U.S. elections lowered to what?
5: A constitutional amendment which would allow 18-year-olds to vote in all elections, state and local, cleared the Congress and headed for the White House this afternoon. The House passed it today, 400 votes to 19. After the president signs the measure, it must be approved by at least 38 state legislatures.
4: So there you go, youngins. You can now vote. It is 1971, where Bill Graham closes the legendary Fillmore East, first opened up on 2nd Avenue in New York City back in 68. Jim Morrison, lead singer of The Doors, dies of heart failure at age 20.

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1: 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We're on the surface. Okay, we made a good landing.
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0: It's 1970.

There you go, Dandy Dave Edmonds, his band Rockpile, and I Hear You Knocking. Here in the year 1971, we'll come on in and watch some television, like All in the Family makes its debut. There's Columbo. Carol Burnett and Mary Tyler Moore shows were huge. Sonny and Cher Comedy Hour, it was fun. Marcus Welby, M.D., Gunsmoke still on the air. Mayberry, RFD, and Green Acres, Beverly Hillbillies, any show that had a tree in it was quoted by CBS Brass is going to be canceled. But it did go into syndication. Candid Camera, Hee Haw, Hawaii 5-0, Maddox, My Three Sons, still very popular. And no, Steve, my brother Steve can't watch TV with me unless he's taking a bath finally. Did he use soap this time? Oh, glad he did. Aren't you?

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1: The Eagles, 10 at 10. It's 1971.

0: There you go. Rolling Stones, Brown Sugar here on 1971 here on the 10 at 10 from their Sticky Fingers album with Real Working Zipper, which they had to, quit making that because the Real Working Zipper really scratched up the record. It was brand new and I just bought it, man. $3.99, spent all my money. In sports here in the year 1971, the Milwaukee Bucks sweep the Baltimore Bullets 4 games. To win their first NBA championship, Montreal Canadiens win the Stanley Cup against Chicago Blackhawks. Pittsburgh Pirates beat Orioles in the World Series in the first ever Major League Baseball postseason game played at night at Three Rivers Stadium. Pirates defeat Orioles 2-1 in the decisive Game 7. On March 8th, Joe Frazier defeats Muhammad Ali in 15 rounds at Madison Square Garden in the first of the 3 famous matchups. And the Cornhuskers finished the season undefeated at 13-0, repeating as national champs, outscoring our 13 opponents 507 points to just 104 points. And there were, I think about 10 of them to single digits or fewer. There were 3 shutouts here in 1971 for the Huskers. Not bad.
1: The national championship game between top-ranked Nebraska and the number 2, Crimson Tide, will be forever remembered for the 77-yard touchdown punt return by Husker Heisman winner Johnny Rogers.
2: The Tide's punt by God is received by Johnny Rogers at the Nebraska 23. Rogers, dipsy-doodle, faking, and speed is too much for Alabama.
1: It would help put Alabama away early for a 38-6 dominating defeat. It marked the Cornhuskers and Coach Bob Devaney's 2nd consecutive national championship in the Orange Bowl.
3: The Eagles, 10 at 10. It's 1971.
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0: There you go, the horn band known as Lighthouse. I've always dug that tune. One fine morning here in the year 1971. We'll be checking in with the concerts here in a bit. But, popular movies in 1971 include Billy Jack, Fiddler on the Roof, the Bond film was Diamonds Are Forever. There was the award-winning The French Connection, Summer 42, Clockwork Orange, Last Picture Show, Bedknobs and Broomsticks, Countess Dracula. Cold Turkey, and that's right, it was a Dirty Harry.
1: I know what you're thinking, punk.
0: That's right.
1: You're thinking, did he fire 6 shots or only 5?
0: I was thinking like 2 shots.
1: Now, to tell you the truth, I forgot myself and all this excitement. But being this is a .44 Magnum, the most powerful handgun in the world, and will blow your head clean off, you gotta ask yourself a question. Do I feel lucky? Well, do you, punk?
2: The Eagles, 10 at 10. 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

0: It's 1971. 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
1: Marvelous little things, Uncola nuts. 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
0: And absolutely marvelous. A one-hit wonder from the five-man electrical band, It's Signs, in 1971.

0: My Man Electrical Band. All things worked out there for the hippie. Here in the year 1971, let's go to a show.
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0: Live in Lincoln at Pershing Auditorium in 1971, we saw Three Dog Night, Blood, Sweat, and Tears. Kenny Rogers in the First Edition, the band Chicago, who have now changed their name officially from the Chicago Transit Authority. James Taylor. There was Black Sabbath with John Mayall and Sweat Hog opening up. Grand Funk Railroad, 10 years after. And The Doors featuring John Densmore and Ray Manzarek singing for Jim Morrison. They played November 12th, just months after Jim's untimely death. The all-girl rock group called Fanny played at the Nebraska Student Union. And over in Omaha, at the Omaha Civic Auditorium, we saw acts like The Faces with Rod Stewart, Neil Diamond, Stephen Stills, The Carpenters, Chicago, The Moody Blues, and this guy that's been around for about a year and a half or so. His name is Elton John. And here's one of his first big hits. I'm sure he did this one live in concert, April 21st, 1971, at the Omaha Civic Auditorium, saying, "Good morning, leave on the 10th.

0: Celebrate another day. Rare Earth, the first all-white act signed to the all-black-owned Motown label. And that's one of their hits. Just want to celebrate here in the year 1971. They've been pumping out hits since 1968. Yes, and that'll wrap up 71 today. Coming up tomorrow, let's see. Oh, yeah, 10 great songs from the year 1977.
1: Come to the Lancaster.
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of course. Stay right where you're at. I just got here from crying out loud. Just Carr, rocking the workforce. There's the Clash. And coming up in just a second, hang on for the boss. Bruce Springsteen and the E Street Band after Skynyrd and Simple Man on 92.9 The Eagle.

0: Classic Rock 92.9, The Eagle. It's Joe Scar here on this Monday. There's The Boss, Bruce Springsteen and the E Street Band. Title track from Born in the USA in 84. Wrapping up that first set of rock and roll. Hope you had a great weekend. Boy, we had great weekend weather, didn't we? I got a lot of yard work done. Finally, stuff I've been putting off because of the heat. Got that done over the weekend. Hope you got a lot of chores done or a lot of fun over the weekend. Anyway, looking forward to a great weekend this coming weekend on Saturday, especially with the return of the Haymarket Park Beer Fest. 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Coming up in just a minute, we'll check the forecast, which is going to be a hot and breezy one today, but a pretty big cool down coming our way tomorrow.
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9: 92.9, the Eagle. It's Joe here with your forecast. We're calling for a high of 92 today, hot and breezy. Tonight, down to 68, and tomorrow, only 78 for a high. Much cooler tomorrow, so it might be cool enough to wear black. 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

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Lincoln's Classic Rock. It's Joe Scar, rocking the workforce and rocking with Led Zeppelin in just a couple of minutes. Dio's on the way. Here's Nirvana. It's Lithium on Lincoln's Classic Rock, 92.9 The Eagle.

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0: 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Rocking with Led Zeppelin. I've got Twisted Sister and Creedence Clearwater Revival coming up for you in just a couple of minutes. Hang on for that. And I've got another workforce giveaway all this week. Concert tickets for Foreigner and celebrating 50 years tour. That's coming to the Pinewood Bowl later this month. I'll get you details coming up over the noon hour and a chance to win every day this week.
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Long Nights, Impossible Odds. Those guys, that Styx, played that Pinewood Bowl earlier this summer. What a great show. Cheap Trick and Styx out at the Pinewood. Hope you were there for that one. Got some Pinewood Bowl tickets for Foreigner coming to town. I'll tell you more about that coming up in just a couple of minutes. In fact, you can win them today. Right now, Interstate Love Song. Here's STP. Stone Temple Pilots rocking the lunch hour. Lincoln's Classic Rock 92.9. The Eagle.

0: Scatman Tyler, Steven Tyler and Aerosmith doing some scat. It's Ragdoll, also Stone Temple Pilots, Love Song, Styx and Don Henley, and Boys of Summer kicking off the lunch hour today. It's Joe Scar rocking the workforce and rocking with another workforce prize every day this week over the lunch hour. I'll give you a chance to pick up tickets to see Foreigner celebrating 50 years tour. It's coming August 13th to the Pinewood Bowl, and you could be there next week with tickets from us. And all you got to do is be a member of the workforce. It's easy to join if you haven't done so already. 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You click it, you sign up, and then you're done. You don't have to come back and sign up again. We're not going to inundate you with emails and anything like that. But we will keep you up to date with what's happening. And you can't win unless you're a member of the workforce. So get signed up today, and I'll do the drawing at the end of the noon hour every day this week. So today's winner coming up at the end of this hour. Foreigner, 50 years tour coming to Pinewood Bowl. Coming up next, we'll take a look at the forecast and hang on also for Pink Floyd.
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11: Sunny and hot today with a high of 92. Tonight down to 68. That'll be nice. Boy, what a nice weekend we had, too. Pleasant sleeping weather every night this past weekend. And tomorrow, it'll be cooler. Tomorrow's high expected to be only in the 70s. 78 for a high tomorrow. There's your forecast brought to you this hour by Bryant Air Conditioning, Heating, Electrical, and Plumbing on 92.9 The Eagle. It's Pink Floyd and Wish You Were Here, title track from that 1975 album.

0: Lincoln's Classic Rock, 92.9, the Eagle Joe's Car, Rock in the Workforce, and Rock and Lunch Hour. It's Queen. They've got that live concert film coming to theaters in October. We got the word last week that Queen Budapest, the first big stadium show, rock and roll show, filmed from behind the Iron Curtain, happened in 1986. It's Queen from July 27th. 1986, and it's in 4K. It comes to the IMAX theaters and movie theaters across the country on October 7, completely remastered in 4K. Brian May says it's like watching us live. It's the closest thing to seeing Queen live. He says you'll forget you're watching a movie. So looking forward to that. And then it's going to come out on Blu-ray and DVD for us to purchase to have our own copy. I'm really looking forward to it coming out in October. Speaking of live shows, got some live concert tickets for Foreigner. They're going to be playing at the Pinewood Bowl August 13th. It's the Celebrating 50 Years tour with Foreigner. Every day this week here over the lunch hour, we'll be giving away a pair as we give away that workforce prize to a member of the workforce. And today's lucky winner is Laura Young of Lincoln. Congratulations, Laura Young. You're the winner. The first of the week, I've got a pair of tickets for that Foreigner show every day this week over the lunch hour. If you have not joined the workforce, easy to do so on our website at ktgl.com.
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0: Lincoln's Classic Rock, 92.9. The Eagle, hot for teacher from Van Halen. It was too hot, and there were too many storms and flooding and nasty things happening with Mother Nature last summer that prompted Steve Miller to cancel all of his shows last summer and fall, and he has not been out on the road. But he does have some shows coming up in October. The 9th and 10th, he'll be in New York City playing the Rose Theater as he celebrates his 10th year playing that Rose Theater stage. That's coming up October 9 and 10 if you want to check out the Steve Miller Band live in New York for 2 days. Steve Miller right before Van Halen here, that set of rock and roll. Thanks for joining me. I'm Joe, rocking the workforce with Petty and the Jay Giles Band coming up. And also coming up, we're going to start this next week, August 10th, $2,000 in back-to-school classic cash. I don't want to get ahead of things because we start school around here earlier than I think we should. I never started school back up until after Labor Day, but hey, it is what it is. And anyway, to celebrate, we're giving away $2,000 in cash with the back-to-school classic cash giveaway. It starts Monday, a week from today. 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
0: 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Sunny and hot today. 92.9 degrees for a high today. Overnight tonight down to 68. And then tomorrow much cooler with a high of 78 degrees. It's Tom Petty, Refugee, with the Heartbreakers on 92.9 The Eagle.

0: Hopefully you're feeling a little bit smarter now, or more logical anyway. Logical song from Supertramp's Breakfast in America release on Lincoln's Classic Rock, 92.9 The Eagle. Salt Dogs, well, unfortunately, on a five-game losing skid. They're off today. They're playing a three-game series at Kansas City starting tomorrow, and then they'll be back home, and you could be there in the stands cheering them on to victory. They got to get back in the win column, which I'm sure they will, but you can win a family four-pack of tickets to the Salt Dogs when you visit our website, ktgl.com. ktgl.com. 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Also coming up is the Beer Fest at Haymarket Park. That includes Saturday night's game. So, you know, two birds with one stone. Get the details on that at saltdogs.com as well. Coming up in just a minute, hang on for more great classic rock and roll. On the way, Def Leppard and John Mellencamp.
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0: Nicole Lincoln's classic rock, Joe Sky, Rock of the Workforce, and a workforce prize every day this week. Congratulations to Laura Young, my first winner of the week over the lunch hour today. Laura from Lincoln picked up a pair of tickets to see Foreigner and their Celebrating 50 Years tour, August 13th at the Pinewood Bowl. Got four more pairs of tickets to give away. 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So don't worry about it. But if you've not signed up, pretty simple to do it. 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Just click on it and sign up, and you could win tickets for Foreigner.
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1: Sunny and hot today with that high of 92. Tonight, we're going to drop down to 68. That'll be pleasant. And then 78 tomorrow. So much cooler tomorrow afternoon. There's your forecast. 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

Phil Collins says he almost died back in 2024. Of course, he struggles with alcohol addiction and his kidneys were not working well. And I guess he said his family came in to say goodbye. And he's very thankful that he made it through. Of course, he's getting inducted into the Rock and Roll Hall of Fame this fall as a solo artist. There's Genesis on 92.9 The Eagle. Hi, I'm Jill St. James with you on this Monday afternoon. Glad to have you along. Stay close. Outfield coming up after Pink Floyd on The Eagle.

0: behind the bench, Dad! Stand still, laddie!
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0: Like it's classic rock. 92.9, The Eagle. Hey, Jill St. James hanging out with you. If you get to Monday and you have very little money in your wallet or your purse, and you feel like you keep spending and spending, guess what? Yeah, we do. We actually spend more money during the summer every weekend than we do the rest of the year. In fact, about $397 is the average. And that's on top of mortgage, rent, car payment, you know, the boring stuff. So I guess that $397 breaks down. Number one on the list is dining out, because we like hanging out with people and talking to them one-on-one. Hosting gatherings, number two. We've got attending celebrations and gifts. Entertainment is on there, like movie theaters and concerts. Outdoor activities, like going camping or boating. Self-care and wellness. And then, of course, transportation on there as well. Hope you can stick around. I've got AC/DC coming up next on The Eagle.
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8: Eagle weather forecast, pretty humid overnight tonight, down to 68. Tomorrow is going to be a much cooler day than today. Partly sunny, only getting up to about 77. Expect some thunderstorms on Tuesday evening, and that continues into Wednesday. Showers and thunderstorms, mostly cloudy and on the cooler side with a high 72. 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

Smashing Pumpkins surprised everybody at Lollapalooza the other night in Chicago by bringing out Barry Williams from the Brady Bunch to sing It's a Sunshine Day. Hey, I'm Jill St. James. Glad to have you along this afternoon. Got the Rolling Stones coming up right after Tom Petty on the Eagle.

0: 2.9 The Eagle is Lincoln's classic rock. Alice Beck and Halen has probably a little more love for David Lee Roth and Sammy Hagar. In fact, the two of them got together just the other day in Fargo, North Dakota for a TED Talk, first time in many years since 2015. And I guess Robert Vargas, who is a friend of Alex's and also an artist, was the moderator between them. Have no idea how that whole conversation went, but really interested to find out. Hopefully they'll release that pretty soon. Hey, I'm Jill St. James. If you've been following Scott K's bee saga, if you didn't know, he had a swarm of bees just show up on his porch a little over a week ago. And when I say swarm, I mean thousands of them. I can honestly tell you that we have had a happy ending, and it was really fascinating to watch. And you can see that on our Facebook page. Just go to 92.9 The Eagle. Stick around. Rat is next on The Eagle.
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92.9, The Eagle is Lincoln's classic rock. Jill St. James, I got plans for you this weekend. That's coming up. Also, autograph after the Chili Peppers.

0: 92.9 The Eagle, Lincoln's Classic Rock. Hey, Jill St. James hanging out with you. If you haven't been to Haymarket Park to see a Salt Dogs game, we are getting to the final month. They're on a road trip right now, but they'll be back on the 7th. And we are giving away family 4 packs of tickets, so get online so you can go for free. 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Another thing happening at Haymarket Park this weekend is Haymarket Beer Fest, which is going on Saturday, and you still have time to get a ticket. Now, this includes 5-ounce samples of from dozens of breweries, including hundreds of beers, adult beverages, unlimited amounts, and you'll get a free ticket to the game, Salt Dogs versus Winnipeg. 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

92.9, The Eagle is Lincoln's classic rock. Hey there, I'm Jill, getting you home this afternoon. Rock of the Workforce, REO coming up after Pat Benatar.

The way that after a whole day in the sun, your skin feels toasty all evening. Enjoy your summer. 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

0: and you just stood there and died and you watched me die and you walked by and said no.
1: Still don't know who the new drummer is going to be. It is a mystery, but I'm sure we'll find out by the Ohana Festival when Pearl Jam is supposed to perform next, and unfortunately that's not until fall. Hey, I'm Jill St. James. On your way home, maybe get a Powerball ticket because the jackpot drawing is again tonight. Estimated $748 million at this point, and it just keeps climbing. So lump sum would be about $325 million, in case you want to do the math, until the drawing tonight. You have much better chances of winning on the workforce, and if you get signed up now, maybe you can win some tickets to see Foreigner coming to the Pinewood Bowl next week, August the 13th. A pair of tickets going to Laura Young of Lincoln. She won with Joe Scar over the lunch hour. So easy to do. You sign up once, you're eligible for everything that we give away. 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It's a nonstop hour of classic rock, and it's always commercial free for your drive home. We'll start things off with Queen next on the Eagle.
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5: And during the few moments that we have left, we want to talk right down to earth in a language that everybody here can easily understand.

It was a song that started out as a joke. Almost never happened, but then, of course, they got Mick Fleetwood on the drums, John McVie on the bass, and you got a hit. Werewolves of London, Warren Zevon in the 9 and 5. 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I'm Jill. Let's continue with Guns N' Roses.

That rattling sound, opening the song, not a maraca. It's actually Steven Tyler shaking a packet of sugar into the microphone. Sweet Emotion in the 9 and 5 and 92.9 The Eagle. Lincoln's Classic Rock. I'm Jill, and we are still not done. Got Ozzy coming up right after Foreigner on The Eagle.

I usually don't brag about going on expensive trips, but I just got back from the gas station. 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

0: You can jump on board the crazy train and tour through dungeons and ancient ruins at a new Halloween exhibit. It's an experience. They're calling it Ozzy Osbourne Prince of Darkness, and it's going to be at Universal Studios this fall. You can go to both Orlando and in Hollywood, and it starts towards the end of August. Hey, I'm Jill St. James. That is going to wrap up our 9 and 5 nonstop hour of classic rock. It is, of course, commercial-free for your drive home. We do this each weekday, twice a day, to get you home from work. And, of course, we'll send you back to work tomorrow morning the same way. Tune in to Scott K. He'll start things off just after 8:50, but he always starts off with the basement tapes. We've got another long set of classic rock coming up. 38 Special is on the way. 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

92.9 The Eagle is Lincoln's classic rock. We're with you on the drive home with Metallica. Hey, I'm Jill St. James. Hang on. Got Journey coming up right after Skinner on The Eagle.

Like it's classic rock, 92.9, The Eagle, with Stairway to Seven on the way. That's a block of Zeppelin. Also Nirvana next, after Free on The Eagle.

feeling healthy and alive after playing sports. The total freedom of running barefoot on soft, dewy grass. The relief of a cold beer at the end of the day. 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

0: 102.9, The Eagle is Lincoln's classic rock. I'm Jill St. James, hanging out with you just for a little bit longer. Scott has got the encore of the 10 at 10 tonight, and he is going to take you back to the year that we first heard the term Silicon Valley. And it's also the same year that we lost Jim Morrison, who died in Paris at the age of 27. Heading back to 1971 for you tonight on the 10 at 10. Up next, block of Zeppelin, 2, 3 Zeppelin songs back to back. Tonight, we're going to start with a song that Jimmy Page considers one of Zeppelin's greatest achievements. That's next on The Eagle.
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0: Welcome to the Eagle Stairway to Seven. It is a block of Led Zeppelin, and our first track tonight features some unusual tuning, and the riff and the rhythm are intentionally disorienting. The guitar riff is in 3/4 time. The drums emphasize 4/4 time, kind of a hypnotic effect. Jimmy Page calls this song one of Zeppelin's greatest achievements. The title came from Morocco, but not Kashmir, on the Eagle Stairway to Seven.

0: Lincoln's only classic rock is found here.
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